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1: I don't want a lot for Christmas. There is just one thing I need. I don't care about the presents underneath the Christmas tree. I just want

Christmas night, another fight. 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Got all kinds of poison in, of poison in my blood. I took my feet to Oxford Street, trying to right a wrong. 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

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But here we are tonight, drunk by the firelight,

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This is all I'm asking for. 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

Chestnuts roasting on an open fire, Jack Frost nipping at your nose.

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They know that Santa's on his way. He's loaded lots of toys.

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First, I'd like to say a massive thank you to FernCon for having the lovely Christmas party today. Thank you to Radio 1 for your support in the last 12 months. And Merry Christmas and Happy New Year to everyone that's listening. Love you guys.